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1: Yeah, I don't think so.
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2: 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Hope you enjoyed that one. Let's keep going with George. And here's another one from George to say yes or check, yes or no.

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Dance with me, Molly. 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Just one more time.

Yes, okay, people, I've got the weather to do for you. So let's have a look and see what is going on here. Today, the 12th of May. Once again, partly cloudy, medium chance of showers, winds southeasterly 15 to 25 k's an hour. Tomorrow's going to be cloudy, very high chance of showers about the Lower Hunter, high chance elsewhere. Winds south to southeasterly, 15 to 20 k's an hour, becoming light in the early morning, then becoming southeasterly, 15 to 25 k's an hour in the morning. Overnight temperatures falling to between 10 and 13, with daytime temperatures reaching between 16 and 21. Fire danger, all areas are moderate. Thursday, partly cloudy. High chance of showers about the

but so hard to forget. I hear you whisper, I'll always love you. I know.

And how many roses are sprinkled with dew?

of the hoofbeats, the sound of whip and dog. The mountains hear the stockmen push the rolling mob. Moving from the highlands to the valleys far below. All these legends of the snowy, it's the only life they know. They run the horses overnight into another dawn. Across the rugged hillside before the light of morn. The phantoms of the snowy will fade into the dew. The sunrise paints the world anew, and the horsemen will be flying like clouds across the moon, racing against the weather.

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We do. We do much more than just barbecues. We do support the local community. 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We do markets. If you would like to be part of helping us helping others and become part of our team of volunteers, please ring Graham on 0414 842 327.

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0: Yeah, g'day again to CHR listeners. 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
2: 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There are many decisions to make and should reflect your preferences.